0: 13, show me on the college in the Catholic East.
1: Check, 13. Bravo 12, pull over with 13 on the suspicious person call at Captain D's. Complaint advised that there's a male subject, unknown race, white shirt, patchy colored pants, walking around, appears to be talking to himself. He will be in the red brick building behind the Captain D's.
0: Jack Popper, should we do?

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0: Number 15, this is Shelby. This is Carrieville Fire Department. Westbound 385 at Houston Levy. Westbound 385 at Houston Levy. The call came in from Shelby County Fire stating they received a call, possible flatbed hauling an oversized load between Houston Levy and South Bahia. Could not tell if it was westbound or eastbound on Bahia. Just check the area. Bravo 15.
1: Nice. 12, I'll take that for 15. I'm on 35 right now.
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0: 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Possible medical alarm at this address. Attempt to verify if any patients on scene.
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0: 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I'll be Houston, Levy Shelter, Frank. Tennessee Violator 66993, Papa Delta. It's a light blue Mercedes sedan on it.
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0: 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Hit and run accident. Occurred at the Kroger Houston Livy and Poplar. Complaint advised a black truck struck her vehicle. They were last seen northbound on Houston Livy. Believe the complainant is behind the vehicle. It will be a 2024 black Chevy Malibu. Delta Juliet Papa 2759. 15.
1: Winchester by Elliot.
0: Okay, the complainant's in the black Malibu. The vehicle responsible is the truck with Tennessee Delta Juliet Papa 2759.
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I'll be Houston Levy at the Dogwood entrance. 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

0: 15, Sector 3, eastbound 35 by Helium on ramp. Eastbound 35 by Helium on ramp. Make contact with the plane. I see about a red Escalade. Vehicle struck a pothole and is disabled. 2223, Route 15.
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0: 506, I'm over that Escalade on 385. It's Mississippi Delta Delta Hotel 654.
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1: 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Houston Levy Cove, Kilo 81.
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1: 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Chance Fowler does have one out of Bartlett. It has been verified.
0: Check. I also added a social for the fourth occupant, if you can run that.
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0: 14. 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That may have been one of the deals I've been over. I'm not sure.
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0: 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And Nancy James's residence at 2323 Roswell.
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0: Affirmative, Sal. You can disregard. Charlie 7, continue to verify no emergency on the exterior. Ms. James will not be coming to the door. Private 12.
1: 12, check the surface.
0: Charlie 7.
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0: Charlie 6, Charlie, correction, Charlie 6, Bravo 15. Another traffic complaint in the area of Grant Park and Majestic Trail. Grant Park and Majestic Trail. We do have two complainants that wish to speak regarding the multiple vehicles driving in circles and driving recklessly in the neighborhood. Charlie 6.
1: Complainers.
0: Bravo 15.
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0: Yes, responding to Majestic Trail for information. We are receiving a third complaint.
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0: 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Transporting one male from his location to CBD jail. 3359.
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0: Route 14, just for information, Mr. Clem, as well as Mr. Monterio, were released on misdemeanor sites. 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

0: Charlie Six, eastbound 35 West 72, Texas Violator, Victor X-ray, Mike 3350 on White Jeep 1-0.
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0: Charlie 6, eastbound 385 west of Ohio, Tennessee Valley, 206, Bravo November Hotel X-ray on a flat Dodge truck unknown.
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0: 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Looks to be a Toyota Tundra. 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
2: 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That appears to be cycle number.
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0: Charlie 7, pulling into the Baptist Church in Fairlawn at Byhalia, Maynard, Tennessee Valley, or stay my contact.
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0: Charlie 7, Tiger Lead, Tennessee, Bravo Tango, Yankee 349.

0: Helium 1, I'll be westbound 35, west city limits. Mississippi Violator, Delta, Foxtrot, Lima, 007. Great. Dodge, minivan, unknown.
1: Tranquility 1, 146.
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3: Charlie 7, Bravo Tango Yankee 3499, state of 26 on the 2007 Toyota Highlander, silver in color, Amber Mullins or Jason Bobbitt, Myrtlewood Cove in the city of Nashville.
0: Charlie 7,
3: Charlie 12, I'll be 72 in Mount Pleasant, Texas Violator. 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
0: Charlie 12,
3: I'll be
0: 72

Charlie 12, DQQWA, Tennessee, 123-896-6, correction, 963.

0: Tower 12, clear for traffic. Tower 12, check.
1: Tower 12, deal shown to be suspended for you to maintain future proof of financial responsibility. 5-3 of 18 to my RICO hacker. He showed a no extradition warrant out of Kansas for traffic charges. Otherwise, negative key to BH and E&M unit.
0: Tower 12, check. And does he also have any FTAs?
1: Charlie 7, turn your Charlie 12 location 72 Mount Pleasant at 133 Charlie 7.
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1: Charlie 12 is negative.
0: Charlie 12, check. Can you also QWA Tennessee 125-306-225?

0: Charter 15, that would be westbound 35, east of the exit ramp with the white Chevy Silverado pickup. One time, go take it.
1: Charlie 15.

0: 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You guys are on the right track. Check.
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Charlie 15, anything to indicate Unit 10 to RQ, possible Arkansas, also Kilo Arkansas 939, 998.

515, Memphis Quebec in Arkansas. 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

0: Charlie 12, I'll have 1 minute when plus three, transporting him to CPD jail from my location, beginning mileage 43188.
1: 43188,
2: 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Charlie 15, I'm in with the citation.
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0: Charlie 12, seen on the east side of Fallon Port, ending mileage 43190.
1: Charlie 12, seen 43190.

Mojave, eastbound 35, east of 11. Silver sedan, stand by for time.

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0: 13 Charlie 14 Ping 911 hang up 373 West White, 373 West White. We'll be sending a call back at 232. Charlie 13.
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0: 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Well, I'm East Millennium, Merchants Park. 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

0: 7:15, I'll be westbound 35 west of Houston Levy, Mississippi, fly later. Alpha Charlie Golf 483, Hyundai Sonata 1, oh no.
1: Check, Athena.

Kelly. Well, I'll be westbound on ranch 35 from Houston Levy. Tennessee Violator, Bravo Quebec, Juliet 0806, Blue Traverse on

0: 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I'll be in front of 2062 West Dogwood Creek Drive with a parking violator. 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

0: 14. I'll be checking a suspicious vehicle at Ray Station in Shelton. Tag is Tennessee, Bravo, Bravo, Papa, 3178 on a red Toyota SUV, unknown.
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Check. Tennessee, Bravo, Bravo, Papa. 3178 is 3 of 27 on a 2020 Toyota Highlander. Running color to Virginia Harris out of Halls, Tennessee. No stolen.

0: Charlie 15, I'm leaving from the hospital and train to the Tennessee E5 later. 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

0: 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Hi there, Southwest 385. Looks like a LinkedIn Continental.
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0: 455, Sheriff at Poplar is ready for a warrant execution. 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
1: 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Okay, informing.

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12, Shelby eastbound 385, west of Highway 72, with unknown tags, could be a listed dark gray Jeep, tinted windows, occupied.

0: 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I'll be out of headquarters on a complaint.
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0: 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I just know it needs to get removed. I'll be shutting down northbound Reynolds from home.

0: you're going to need one vehicle to block off southbound Reynolds from Shelby.
1: 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Al 15.
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2: 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Oh, now I want to hang up. Coming from the parking lot. No answer. I'll call back 205 I-4.
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0: off 12. So you're at dispatch. 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Just sitting there. We're not sure who it is. 12, you can actually disregard. They're leaving now.
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212, they just pulled out, heading westbound on Keo. Westbound on Keo. Dark color Ford F-150 with a bed cover. Check.

0: 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Not 4 direct to 13, you just correct.
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0: Now, for 14, I'm going to be out with, I'm going to spell the first name. It's going to be Wayma Uniform Zulu Hotel Ocean November Golf. Last name is going to be Charlie Alpha India with a date of birth of June 2nd, 1945. Do we have any dealings with this person or an address on them? Alpha 14, the sheet of paper also has a phone number of 937-830-7315.
1: Confirm your last 4-7-3-1-5.
0: 7315.

0: Now 14.
1: 14.
0: 14. I've checked Wasp CAD and tried to run him for a DL. I'm not locating any information on Mr. Kite.
1: Do we have anyone in this area with that last name?
0: Check. I'm not showing anybody, but I'll keep checking.

0: Alpha 14, could you readdress this phone number that I called out to you at 937?
1: Check 14, it was 937-830-7315.
0: Last 47315.
1: Okay, I got it into the CAD notes, and when you can, you check the MDP, make sure I got that last name spelled correctly.
0: Check, that was listed on a piece of paper inside his phone case.

0: 417, possible address of 1269 Bull Creek Lane, with an individual matching that name according to Google.
1: US 1296.
0: One two six nine Bull Creek Lane. Is he approximately 80?
2: Check. 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Could we attempt to locate someone at that address and see if they're familiar with this individual?
1: Out four. We'll show you around 129 Correction 1269 Bull Creek Lane. Attempt to make contact with family.
0: 417. I'll add a possible number to the CAD as well.
3: Check probability.

0: Alpha 14, Houston, that's his address.
1: Check number two from that phone number.

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0: 14, all units in service. 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

0: Alpha 12, Alpha 13, take an animal complaint, 560 West Parkway Avenue, Walmart parking lot. Second party information, caller stated that there's a female, unknown race, unknown clothing description, selling puppies out of her truck. 1107, Alpha 12.
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1: Negative. After the caller stated someone called her about it. Also, a caller did say that the female does have signs posted near her vehicle.

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1: Kilo 82, I have one in custody already. You lied about his name.
0: Correct.
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0: 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It's actually Ignis Ron.
1: Alpha 13, we're here. 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

0: 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Approaching. I hail you now. 16 check.
1: 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Check out 14 scene, 12, 9.
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0: 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Can you change this call classification from missing person to complaint report? And can I get a file number for that complaint report as well?
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0: 12, show me westbound 385, east of Tucson Levy, with main violator 676, Lima Echo Delta. It's going to be a gold Lexus 350, occupied 15.
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0: 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It would be the Tennessee Violator 763, Bravo Mike, Kilo Papa. It's going to be a gray Toyota Camry.
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0: Well, show me east, correction, show me westbound 385, east city limits, with Tennessee Violator 684, Bravo Papa, Quebec, Whiskey, could be a gray Ford Fusion, 551.
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Alpha 15, check and verify and notice emergency, the YMCA, 1185 Schilling Boulevard. Check complainant Connor, guys, he was doing squats in his Apple Watch calls.

Alpha 13, short to the area of Peterson Lake and Shelton Road, southbound Peterson Lake from Shelton Road for a traffic light. Car advised that multiple cars speeding past his house, going high rates of speed. He advised around 80 on one of them. Two cars, however, he only saw one of them, which was a Mustang with dark-colored windows. Car does not wish to speak, only wants the area checked out. 1436, Alpha 13.

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0: Alpha 12, your file number is 2516-2516. Alpha 12, one in custody. Alpha 12, one in custody, 1456.

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0: 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We're gonna be just past the overpass going westbound.
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ETA could be 20, 30 minutes.

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1: We have one lane blocked on 35 going westbound.
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0: Go ahead.
2: Jesse, 13421.
0: 452, that CDOT is asking which lane is blocked, the right or left lane.
1: It's the left lane closest to the barriers.
0: Check.

0: forfeited. Did you have a hang up from Walmart?
1: Forfeited, do you mean a 911 hang up?
0: Yeah.
1: I think we had one earlier today.
0: Yeah, come on, there's no complaint. They said they accidentally called 20 minutes ago. They check, okay.
1: Check. We didn't receive them.

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1: Sure.
0: Correction, there is one theft. Disregard this today.
2: Bravo 15, Bravo 12, Sheriff, the 1505 Lambs Meadow Lane, 1505 Lambs Meadow Lane for a crash. Car advisor that a truck has hit a stop sign in front of his address and that the trailer on the truck is currently in a ditch. 1621, Bravo 15.
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0: Can you contact dispatch?
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0: from a dude. If you got his lines, they had a trucking route.
1: Check Bravo 2, the rep stated he will get somebody to come out. He said ETA could be 20, 30 minutes. I'll try that.
0: Check.
2: 412, are they going to have to release extensions on those lines before the car is able to be towed?
0: Bravo 2, at this point, only the trailer is stuck in the wires. The wires around it are kind of loose. It's difficult to get the trailer out. At this time, we're still some tension.
2: Jack, so the truck is going to be towed.
0: The truck is drivable. It's just the trailer that's stuck in there.
2: Correct.

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1: Jack, I'll hear you, Winchester.
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2: From the 4 to the units around to Kroger. If that's Charles Davis, he's already trespassed from that location.

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2: Any unit in the area of Carville Arlington and Shelton Road, passing motorist advised, there is a red Mustang with drive-out tag headed southbound. He advised that he had been all over the roadway passing the double yellow line at an extreme high rate of speed. He was last seen southbound from Shelton.

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1: Revised.
0: Has a rut bait seen there yet?
1: Jack, he advised employees left the shop earlier and forgot to lock the door. Nothing's messed with inside. He's locking it up now.
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I will pop a Yankee 943-3726 on the 17 GMC Acadia Black to Elizabeth Norfleet, or Peggy Norfleet, the city of Selma.

0: 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South Byhalia Road, south of East Shelby Drive. Caller advises that there is a male white walking on the side of the road. He's not wearing any shirt and advises that his pants are barely on. Seems to be ranting to himself. 1806, Bravo 16.
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0: 4:32. I'll be eastbound 35 for 72 exit. Tennessee Bravo Delta Victor 3951 to red minivan unknown.
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0: 16, westbound 35, west Vihelia, Tennessee, Bravo, Quebec Hotel, 9294 on a black Jetta. One time.
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0: 16 is going to be occupied two times.
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0: Bravo 2, eastbound 35, east of 72, unreadable temp tag on a silver Toyota Camry. Unknown.
1: Check 1828.

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2: 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I think it, huh?
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